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1: 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I found it faster than anyone. After 4 seconds, I stood up and screamed, "I found nirvana! I win!" 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I guess they don't respect winning. 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
1: 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I win!" 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

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I ain't gonna lie, I'm a little smashed. I'm a little dressed. But we in the club, man.

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1: K from Patterson.
0: La gente de Patterson. Good, good. What are you doing today? Talk to me. What are you doing right now?
1: I just finished cooking to take my mom some food.
0: Oh my God. What did you cook today? What do you have in the plate?
1: Spaghetti for rice.
0: Oh my God. Oh no, no me haga eso. Where's my plate? You gonna bring it to me?
1: I'll take it to you. Yes, I will.
0: All right. I'll pay for the Uber.
1: Okay.
0: Dime, mami, ¿a quién quiere felicitar? Dime.
1: A todas las madres dominicanas de Patterson y del mundo entero.
0: Gracias.
1: Mucha salud y muchas felicidades para ellas y que le disfruten el día.
0: Amén, amén.